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1: Hey, I'm Jeremy Morris with an encouraging thought from the Bible. It's from the book of Psalms. The Lord watches over those who put their hope in His faithful love.

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1: Film star Matthew McConaughey, would you say you're religious?
2: Absolutely. I want to bring this up in this day and age when people go, no, I'm not religious, I'm only spiritual. You know what the Latin root of religion is?
1: Sure.
2: Re ligare. And ligare means to bind together. Re means again. Well, in a world they're saying I'm only spiritual because I want unity, that's exactly what religion means.
1: So over time, we've changed the meaning of it.
2: And we've excluded people and we've corporatized it and such. But yes, I am religious. You know, I had written stories. I'd written a college paper called John Wayne Goes West. And it was about how can you be a believer in a world of science? And I remember writing things like, science is the practical pursuit of God. The two are not exclusive. They dance together. They go together.
1: Well, let's go biblical. Proverbs 25:2 says, it is the glory of God to conceal a matter and the glory of kings to search it out. That's science.
3: 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As you travel on the 15 southbound of Corona, watch for a slow ride coming away from the 91. That clears up as you make your way up to Temescal Canyon Road. In the 15 northbound, once you get past Sierra and Fontana heading into the Cajon Pass, it's a busy ride until you get to the 138. 210 eastbound in Upland, you'll see brake lights at Mountain Avenue, and then you're slowly crawling into Rancho Cucamonga. From there, clears up before the 15.

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So remember the people you love on your Christmas list. 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
1: You cannot tell me God was not involved in this. It happened. A passenger ship caught fire, sank in the Sulu Sea. That's off the Philippines. And there's a little girl, Candelaria Villanueva. She was left in the open water, and a giant sea turtle surfaced underneath her. And she stayed on this sea turtle's back for about 2 days. So then finally, on June 4th, the crew of the Philippines Navy ship, they spotted her, assumed she was clinging to an oil drum. Lieutenant Cesario Mana said the turtle was beneath her, apparently propping her up. It happened in 1974, but that woman has had a story ever since.
2: This report is sponsored by the Crohn's and Colitis Foundation, 15 southbound in Corona, right at Ontario Avenue. You'll see a wreck that's in the center divider. Traffic's backed up to the 91. And if you're on the 15 northbound heading into the Cajon Pass, approaching Glen Helen Parkway, you'll be slowly crawling heading uphill. That clears up just before the 138. And the 215 southbound at Colton, it's a slow ride as you come across the 10. It's going to start to clear up as you make your way past Central. KSGN is now heard in Irvine. 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
2: Yeah, but can you name that mountain?
3: When you can't, God can. When you see no way, God makes a way. When it feels impossible. The Bible says in Matthew 19:26, with man this is impossible, but with God all things are possible. Do you believe he can move your mountain?
2: But can we name the mountain that we want moved? What is it for you? Finances? Hope in a future? Health? Relational? God's got this.
4: 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A stall has been cleared from the lanes there. Your drive is recovering from Mountain View in the 15 northbound. As you travel past Sierra in Fontana, heading into the Cajon Pass, looking at a busy ride from there until you get to the 138. And the 210 eastbound, some stop-and-go traffic in Upland once you get to Mountain Avenue. It's going to stay busy from there until you make it past Day Creek Boulevard. KSGN is now heard in Irvine, subscription-free on Apple CarPlay and Android Auto from the KSGN app. That's traffic. I'm Pedro Moreno.
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6: 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Well, Jesus multiplied that to feed thousands, and the little one was blessed by more than he gave. 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
7: 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And the salesman kind of looked at him like, "What are you talking about?" And my son said, "Does it have KSGN? 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
1: Well, I think it's something we all should consider, that our blessing may be wrapped in something that is really inconvenient. Brittany, she was running behind. She has a couple of kids. She has them in soccer, her 4 and 7-year-old, and it's like, I got to feed them. So she whipped into McDonald's, doing the drive-through, didn't have her purse. Brittany, she got the food for the kids from McDonald's, relief, and it was only because the young man in the window that gave her her order, he paid for the meal for her two little ones and her. So she expressed her gratitude online, and she said, I just want his parents, the guy at the window, I just want his parents to know how kind. He made this stressed out mama pause for a moment and realize this is exactly what we parents are trying to do, raise great kids. Wyatt, that's the kid at the window. Wyatt, do not let the world change your kind heart, young man, for it's people like you that will change the world for the better.
2: 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As you travel on the 91 headed eastbound right before Adams Street, looks like a stall has been moved out of lanes. Your drive is slowly recovering, coming away from Main Street. And if you're on the 15 headed northbound in Ontario, once you get to the 60, you're looking at some slowing. That clears up right before Foothill Boulevard. And as you make your way on the 215 southbound in Colton, your drive is busy from the 10 until you get to about Central. KSGN is now heard in Irvine. 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

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Just like this one.

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1: This encouraging thought from C.S. 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
1: In case you missed it, this is really late. Justin Bieber, he performed Everything's Hallelujah at the World Cup halftime show. Did you see it? He said this, "Only Jesus saved me after being used by the industry." He said, "I'm no longer a product. Today, I'm a child of God." There you go. Living proof your prayers work.
2: 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As you travel through the Cajon Pass, 15 northbound, you'll start seeing brake lights piling up at the 215, and then it's a slow ride heading uphill. That clears up as you approach the 138. In the 215 southbound in Riverside at the 9160 interchange, you'll see a bit of a slow ride from there until you make it past Central. The 215 northbound in Riverside, as you come across Cactus Avenue, you'll see brake lights that stay slow to Center Street. KSGN is now heard in Irvine. 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
2: Well, it keeps coming up in my feed as a commercial, and I just knew it. Beyond the shadow of a doubt, there's just no way this projector can fill an entire room and make it look like an aquarium, or fill an entire room and make it look all Christmassy. 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Choose from 6 to 10 festive scenes. That's what it said, so I bought it. It was like under $20. You plug it into a USB, and it projects, and it projects one little picture on the ceiling. Just one little picture. So yes, I have sucker blinking on my forehead, but I'm sharing with you so you don't waste your money.
3: 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As you travel on the 15 northbound in the Cajon Pass, looking at some brake lights coming away from the 215, it stays slow heading uphill, clears up after Cleghorn Road. And the 210 eastbound in Upland, as you come up to Mountain Avenue, you're looking at some brake lights. It's going to be a slow crawl from there until you make it to about Day Creek Boulevard. And the 215 southbound in Colton, once you get past the 10, it's a slow ride through Riverside, clearing up at Central. KSGN is now heard in Irvine. 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I'm Pedro Moreno.
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1: Hey, giving you a great start on the show. 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
2: Today is a very special day because we celebrate my daughter Faith's birthday. We named her Faith for a reason because when my wife found out that she was pregnant with Faith, the doctor said, "You're pregnant, but you're not. There's no baby there." So we spent a week praying. And then we went back to see that doctor, and that same doctor that said there's no baby there said, "This is really strange," and Faith was there. It was a beautiful gift from God. So Faith is going to say a prayer for you today.
3: Father, thank you for this day. Thank you that you made us all, and thank you that you died on the cross so that we can live. And thank you that it's my birthday today, and please help go. Everyone's struggling and believe that Jesus can help them. Mm-hmm. And one day for them to believe in Jesus. In Jesus' name, amen.
2: Amen. God bless.
4: 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As you travel on the 15 northbound in the Cajon Pass, looking at some brake lights coming away from the 215, it stays slow heading uphill, clears up after Cleghorn Road. And the 210 eastbound in Upland, as you come up to Mountain Avenue, you're looking at some brake lights. It's going to be a slow crawl from there until you make it to about Day Creek Boulevard. And the 215 southbound in Colton, once you get past the 10, it's a slow ride through Riverside, clearing up at Central. KSGN is now heard in Irvine. 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I'm Pedro Moreno.
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7: Out of nowhere, my employer decided to release me. 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Where can I go? What can I do? God made it clear. There's so much that you have questions about, but you got to remember, I've gone ahead of you, and I'm with you through this whole ordeal. My promises are true and faithful.

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1: You are here just in time. From a legal expert, we've got some advice.
2: As a lawyer, sometimes I'll ask a witness the same question twice on purpose. Not because I miss the answer, but because I want the jury to hear that witness gives it word for word the second time exactly the same. It's rehearsed. Now that happens to Elijah in the Bible. In 1 Kings chapter 19, Elijah has just won the greatest victory of his life on Mount Carmel. God showed up, the prophets of Baal are destroyed. It's awesome. But Queen Jezebel then threatens him, and man, he gets scared. Elijah runs a full day into the wilderness, and 40 more days, he gets to Mount Horeb, he crawls into a cave, and there the word of the Lord comes to him and asks this question: what are you doing here, Elijah? So God moves Elijah outside, where a wind is tearing the mountains apart. There's an earthquake, there's a fire. But God's not speaking in any of those. And then with a sound of sheer silence, a low whisper of God comes. And what does God say? He asks the identical question again in verse 13. What are you doing here, Elijah? Elijah answers it again with the same words in the same order. Nothing has changed. Elijah is running a script. Wind, earthquake, fire, and the voice of God didn't alter a syllable of his script. Everything he says is actually factually true. It's just missing something enormous. God. God's not in his script. But this is what exhaustion does. It's what fear does. He writes a version of reality that leaves God out and puts you alone in it.
3: 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As you travel on the 15 that's heading northbound, watch for some slowing. As you travel from the 215 into the Cajon Pass, clearing up at the 138. And as you travel on the 210 eastbound in Upland, watch for brake lights piling up at Mountain Avenue. Looking at a slow ride from there until you get to Day Creek Boulevard. In the 215 southbound in Grand Terrace coming across Barton Road, it's a slow ride until you get to Central. KSGN is now heard in Irvine. 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I'm Pedro Moreno.
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1: Yeah, an encouraging thought. 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
1: We coach couples take your last name and craft as an acrostic your core values. The leadership literature says leaders who lead from their core values are over 110% more effective. And I said, wow, that's pretty cool. What would it look like to apply that to marriages? That marriages who are intentional about their core values and they regularly look at them, discuss them. So if you came to our home, you would see our core values, Parkers, P-A-R-K-E-R-S. And we talk about that. And we'll, Leslyn and I will have a conversation around how did we show up living out our core values. The P in our core values is pleasing God. The A is accepting one another. The R is respecting one another. The K is keeping short accounts. The E is encourage one another. The R is renewal. And the S is service. Those are the core. Our ring, our wedding ring, is the symbol to remind us of the core. And we taught it to our kids. 89.7.
2: Okay. I'm about to

I figured out we're going to have enough room around our bed in a hospital or wherever we spend the last day of our life for about 8 people, 9 if they're thin. And so what I'm trying to do is figure out who are the 8 people I want to surround my bed on the last day of my life. And I'm trying to surround my life with them. So what a great thing. Wouldn't it be great to send a text message to the 8 people who you want to be with you on your last day here on earth and tell them you're feeling fine or they'll freak out, right? But say you're one of the 8 and then surround yourself with those 8 people during your life. Okay.

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2: 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It's Keep the Faith. I'm Penny. So you like having fun. Most of us do, but it can get lost in the busyness of that day-to-day life thing, huh? Annie F. Downs is a New York Times bestselling author and a podcaster, and she shares how to make fun into a lifestyle in her book, Chase the Fun.
3: What's something we can do that's fun? Well, let's get the hose out and let the nephews run around in the water and just laugh at them, or let's try a new restaurant tonight that we haven't tried yet. It's simple things. It's one little decision a day. It doesn't have to be like, okay, everybody, get in the car. We're driving to Disney World, right? Even though that's very fun and really great, it is. That isn't always going to be an option for everybody. But where you eat dinner tonight is a great option. You got to decide something. So can you turn tonight's dinner, whether you're cooking it at home or going out to eat somewhere, can you add a little level of fun where everybody has to order something green, or everybody has to score their meal, or everybody has to cook one part? Just adding a little fun to every single day, it really lightens. Even in laughter, the heart may ache. Finding that at some point every day, I feel like it has made me more spiritually healthy as well as emotionally.
4: You know, many are living a life of quiet agony. Sometimes relational, health, maybe financial. Hope and a friendly voice that's always there. That's the ministry of KSGN. Jesus reaches through that and provides hope that can change everything.
5: 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I had been going to Sunday school as a youngster, church as an adult, but I had never really followed Christ. I was at a retreat that was helping me look back over my past. And with Jesus speaking to me, Lori, you are my daughter. You are forgiven of all your sins. Right then and there, I accepted it. You are beloved. I wanted to know. It's so important for the community that, just like me, people that really did not know Christ, that touch people's hearts. 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
6: Uh-huh. 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

Someone long ago said, children are asking two questions. Do you love me and can I do whatever I want? We need to answer our kids, yes, I love you, and no, you can't do whatever you want. And if you're going to err on one of the two sides, make sure they understand your love more than anything else. Because whether it's the prodigal son or the older brother, whichever way it turns out, they need to know the father loves them desperately, the mom loves them desperately. And if they know that, when they find themselves out in the prodigal years, they'll come to their senses and they'll say, I can go to back home because my father loves me, my mother loves me.

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1: 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Why don't you text him this link and let him decide? 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

0: 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There's a seat for you on the front porch, so settle in. Steve Brown is a story worth hearing and sharing. 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
1: I went to see a friend in the hospital the other day, asked him how he was doing, and he said, "I'm doing really well, thanks to the doctor." 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And then he said, "You know, Steve, it was almost worth getting sick just to know this doctor." Sometimes I feel that way about God. Now, don't take this the wrong way, but listen. Sometimes I'm glad that I'm a sinner, and sometimes I'm glad life is hard. It's worth it all just to know the doctor, Jesus, the great physician. I'm Steve Brown. You think about that. Hey, share what you just heard with a friend. Go to youthinkaboutthat.org.
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1: With an encouraging thought, and picked out especially for you, comes from the Bible, Book of Ezekiel. It says, I will give you a new heart, and I will create a new spirit in you.

0: 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Life can definitely be an adventure at times, but not everyone's adventure is right for you. I'm Penny. This is Keep the Faith. Steve Carter got to learn that one the hard way. He's a pastor and the author of a book called The Thing Beneath the Thing.
1: A number of years ago, I ended up having a buddy of mine who said, hey, like, I'd love for you to run a 5K with my family. And I don't run. I mean, I'm just not a runner. But I ended up joining he and his family one Saturday morning. There's thousands of people out there and everyone's stretching. And I can't find my friend and his family. But I hear that guy on the microphone saying, all right, runners, let's go. 5, 4, 3, 2, 1. And we just start taking off running. And I just have this thought that I'm going to run into my friend and his family. And I'm running. I feel like I've been running a long time. When all of a sudden I see this older man and I look at him and I say, hey, I feel like we've been running for a long time. How much farther do we have? And this guy looks down at his watch and goes, well, brother, we just hit the 5-mile mark. We got 8.1 to go. And I said, I thought this was a 5K. And he looks back at me and goes, you're in the wrong race, dude. I started sinning in my mind. I thought I had been punked by my friend and his family. And I'm like, are you kidding me? But I finished this race. And I literally crawl to the finish line. And when I see my buddy, he walks up to me and he's like, dude, you ran the wrong race. And I think for me, the next morning when I couldn't feel my thighs, my legs hurt so bad because I did not train for this, I just remember journaling and having this moment where I felt like God whispered, hey, I think you're running the wrong race. You're running the race trying to get this person's approval. You're running this race trying to actually appease these people. This is the race that I've set out for you. And so if we're going to finish the race, we got to make sure, are we running the right race?

me face this loneliness alone, making well with my soul. 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

Welcome to the place where you can hear the perfect song at the perfect time. It's a reminder that God never leaves your side, and you can call on Him. A place of constant encouragement. 89.7 KSPN.

For guys, we have to recognize that for our wives, romance means relationship. And we have to be investing in our relationship with one another. We have to be spending time together. We have to date one another again. Find common activities, things we like to do, and then spend time doing it and enjoy being with one another.

0: 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It's Keep the Faith. My name is Penny. Boy, you can't deny it. When you lose somebody you love, it hurts. And sometimes that pain can be unbearable. Now, there's a lot of different ways that people experience loss. And for Colton Dixon, he noticed his wife's family responded in a way that really stood out to him.
1: A few years ago, my wife lost her brother, Dylan. Honestly, seeing her and her family walk through it with such grace, it's not at all what you would think. They were happy for him, and it really blew my mind. It's completely opposite of what we're told to think when you lose someone. But I think it's how God tells us to think, because, man, when Jesus came and when he died and when he rose again, he defeated death and he left it there in the grave. And he said, I did all this for you, so we don't have to worry about it. Everyone is so excited about heaven, but they fear this thing called death, right? What it may look like for them. But you know what? Like, God didn't give us that spirit of fear. He kind of gave us glimpses of what heaven's going to be like, just so that we can look forward to it. And it's going to be a much better place than here, I promise you. And everything's a choice. We have a choice to walk out our faith every day. And they would just wake up and choose to walk out their faith.
2: You've noticed that some people have had their wounds for so long that it now defines them, and they've forgotten who they are. The ministry of KSGN encourages with a friendly voice and Jesus's music, and the Lord uses that to move a heart like this one.
3: I grew up on the streets at 11 years old, started drinking alcohol by 13 and using drugs by 15. I stayed for so many years with whomever would have me. I hated that I was living this way. I was just so sick of myself.
4: You are not hidden. There's never been a moment you were forgotten.
3: I would pass this church. I would always look away, just thinking it was too holy for me, or I would never go to a place like that. And plus, people usually weren't very happy to see me coming. They wouldn't want a person like me. But these people, they were coming towards me. There was a woman about my age. She was talking about her drug and alcohol use and the damage that had caused in her life. And I thought to myself, this woman should be ashamed. Why is she blabbing about her horrible life? But all of a sudden, I could hear in my ears a voice saying, that's you. That's you. And the Jesus that totally changed her life. Well, she asked if anybody wanted this Jesus. Well, my hand went up so quick. And on that very day, that Jesus became my Lord and Savior and totally changed my life.

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1: God has a place for us in the future, and when we do something wrong or we fail, to us it's always a surprise. 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And God knew from the beginning of time we were going to do that. And he still created us because he has a purpose beyond our failings.
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0: 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It's Keep the Faith. I'm Penny. When you're able to see yourself through the eyes of somebody who loves you, your whole life is transformed. I've experienced that. Perhaps you have too. Soul on Fire is a new movie that's in theaters right now. It's John O'Leary's story, who was burned on 100% of his body as a young boy. But this is not just an overcomer story. This is a love story. John's wife, Beth, is played by Maisie McClain. Now, she's a hero in his life. But in order for their relationship to blossom, well, John had to deal with his own insecurities.
1: Listen, we all go through life with limiting beliefs. We all think, I think, a little bit less of what God has intended for us. And one of my great limiting beliefs was and remains this belief that I'm not enough. But the reality is we will never be enough, but he is. And he covers up those many weaknesses. And if you find someone in your life who is truly faith-filled, as my wife is, they are also able to see past those many weaknesses. For me, you know, I don't have fingers. I have scars from my neck to my toes. And I happen to have eventually dated and married and have been married now for 18 years to who I think is like a supermodel. I think she's the prettiest girl I've ever met. She's just beautiful inside and out. And so I wondered for a long time, would she be able to see beauty in me? But the cool thing about Beth is she doesn't see the scars. She never did. She sees what's right. She doesn't see what's not there. She sees what is there. And that's a really cool way to go through life for all of us, not just in dating, but in the way we step into this day. Like, rather than doing what the media does a phenomenal job of, they look for wrong and they celebrate that all day long. Alternatively, is to go through life through the lens of faith. This is what my wife does so beautifully, so brilliantly. I'm so attracted to it. It is to look for evidence of what is good, what is right, and then to seek to magnify that in the way you show up.
0: Wow, right? 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
1: RIP. Condolences in today's encouraging thought. Wondering, why do you only rest in peace? 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

0: 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So if your life was a painting, what kind of a masterpiece do you think you would be creating? I'm not sure, but mine would have a lot of cobalt blue. I love blue. This is Keep the Faith with Penny. Ann Nielsen is a nationally renowned artist who's known for her ethereal angel paintings. But before she found all that passion and purpose, she had to overcome some tragedies in her life, like coming from a broken home and flunking out of college. Her memoir is fascinating. It came out not that long ago, and it's called The Brushstrokes of Life.
1: If you saw my studio, you know, I am a messy painter. And I feel like my life is a walking devotional. I feel like God just really reveals himself in a lot of the things that I do, like in the mess of my palette. And, you know, I look at this canvas and it's blank. You know, we all start out as a blank canvas in life, and then trials come on, their joys, their tribulation. But as God adds his color and his texture to our life, you know, we can look back and see a masterpiece.

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0: biblical principles, for the most part, are about how to live a rich life, how to be rich in life. 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
2: 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Yep.

0: 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Ah, good old relationships. 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
1: We coach couples take your last name and craft as an acrostic your core values. The leadership literature says leaders who lead from their core values are over 110% more effective. And I said, wow, that's pretty cool. What would it look like to apply that to marriages? That marriages who are intentional about their core values and they regularly look at them, discuss them. So if you came to our home, you would see our core values, Parkers, P-A-R-K-E-R-S. And we talk about that. And we'll, Leslyn and I will have a conversation around how did we show up living out our core values. The P in our core values is pleasing God. The A is accepting one another. The R is respecting one another. The K is keeping short accounts. The E is encourage one another. The R is renewal. And the S is service. Those are the core. Our ring, our wedding ring, is a symbol to remind us of the core. And we taught it to our kids.
2: 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That's a person he loves and has hope for. 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
3: My husband died, and I now spend a lot of my time alone. 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At one point, I was in the car, and the song Just Breathe came on the radio. I pulled over to the side, and it sounds so simple, but I just breathed.

0: And when I breathed out, I felt like I was releasing some of the tension. And I sort of felt that that was the turning point for me. The moment when I realized I don't have to do stuff to feel better. I just have to breathe in the Word of God and breathe out and trust in Him. 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

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During challenges, you'll find us playing songs that lift your spirits. And in your triumphs, there'll be songs to help you celebrate. When you're ready to be uplifted, encouraged, inspired, that next song is gonna be right here.

0: God planned every child, and then He entrusted us to raise that child. And any time He gives us an assignment, He also gives us the strength and the wisdom to do it. And so we can trust Him. We can lean into Him. So I encourage parents always just to trust that God will give you the wisdom.
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1: 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It's Keep the Faith. I'm Penny. So you like having fun. Most of us do, but it can get lost in the busyness of that day-to-day life thing, huh? NEF Downs is a New York Times bestselling author and a podcaster, and she shares how to make fun into a lifestyle in her book, Chase the Fun.
2: What's something we can do that's fun? Well, let's get the hose out and let the nephews run around in the water and just laugh at them, or let's try a new restaurant tonight that we haven't tried yet. It's simple things. It's one little decision a day. It doesn't have to be like, okay, everybody, get in the car. We're driving to Disney World, right? Even though that's very fun and really great, it is. That isn't always going to be an option for everybody. But where you eat dinner tonight is a great option. You got to decide something. So can you turn tonight's dinner, whether you're cooking it at home or going out to eat somewhere, can you add a little level of fun where everybody has to order something green, or everybody has to score their meal, or everybody has to cook one part? Just adding a little fun to every single day, it really lightens. Even in laughter, the heart may ache. Finding that at some point every day, I feel like it has made me more spiritually healthy as well as emotionally.

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1: Hey, I'm Kurt Wallace with this encouraging thought from the Bible. It's about faith. It says, now faith is the confidence of what we hope for will actually happen. It gives us assurance about things we cannot see.

0: 89.7 KSGN. It's Keep the Faith. I'm Penny. Boy, you noticed? There's two kinds of people that you're going to be around in your life. A, the ones you love being around, and the other ones. Well, Andy Andrews has got a thought about one of the reasons the first group of people is so different and how you can be different too. Andy is really awesome. He's a New York Times best-selling author, and he's written books like The Traveler's Gift and The Bottom of the Pool. All right, time for the big reveal. What is this change that you can make?
1: There are so many benefits to smiling while you talk. When you smile while you talk, you will be shocked at how you'll be treated. You will be chosen over anybody else. I mean, it's the greatest hiring tool. If you want to get a job, or you want to be chosen for a certain task, or you want to be put in charge of something, you want to keep a job. Listen, people will notice if you smile while you talk. I'm just telling you, you go into a grocery store and there's a line of cashiers down there, and you start going into the line of the one who, this lady, she smiles, man. She talks and she smiles, and you just feel good when you go through there. You'll start looking for, you know, you look for. And so when the grocery store is going to lay off somebody and they got 10 cashiers, they may lay off two of them. Well, they're not laying off her. They're not going to lay off her. Everybody loves her. And so the same is true. You learn to smile while you talk. You'll be treated differently at the bank. You'll be treated differently. You will get the benefit of the doubt in every situation. You'll be treated differently at the coffee shop. You'll be treated differently by the teachers at your children's school. You'll be treated differently by your children, and you'll be treated differently by your spouse. And for the most part, very funny, they won't even know why.

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1: 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That is the hope of Jesus on 89.7 KSGN. I've been washed.

easy to believe this lie that if only I accomplished more for God, he would like me more. Jesus just throws a wrench in that. He says God is completely pleased in us, and so all of our doing needs to be out of that acceptance and not for that acceptance. Yes.

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0: 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Hope is not easy, but it is always on time. I'm Penny, and this is Keep the Faith. Nicole Zukowski is a marriage and family therapist who's written a book called From Lost to Found. Now, she's had to struggle with some pretty hardcore things like multiple miscarriages and crippling anxiety. But she has hope for you today, no matter what it is you're facing right now.
1: I could just feel the despair. Like, I could feel the hope draining out of me. And I called a mentor of mine, and he listened and he prayed with me, and he was very good at connecting before he corrected. Then he shared something I'll never forget. It happened to be the week in Advent where you light the hope candle. It was the week of the hope candle. And he shared a conversation that he had had with his wife. And just they were talking about the fact that, you know, hope only gets deployed in times of struggle. We only know the fullness of hope in times of struggle, because it's when we're drained of all misplaced hope that we understand that our only hope is in Christ, and that's where we are transformed. That just hit me like a ton of bricks, because as not thankful as I was for the circumstances that brought me to that place, I don't think God asked us to be either. Gosh, I'm thankful to be a woman who knows hope. I will insert hope into that verse when I'm having trouble choosing it. Lord, I want to feel hope. Help me, because I don't feel it and I want to choose it. And I truly believe that hope doesn't always lead us to the answer that we want, but it does lead us to the person and presence of Jesus Christ, and that just doesn't disappoint.
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3: The song that I love most on KSGN is The Goodness of God, because it is so real. And the goodness of God comes when you ask for it, when you reach out your hand and you dig deep in your soul, and that Holy Spirit comes alive in you, and you know that He's there and that you can walk through anything. You can walk through the valleys, you can walk through the mountains, and you know that the Holy Spirit never leaves you. The Holy Spirit is with you, and it's the gift of God that He's given us.

In my work, I deal with many people that have had disasters and many people that don't know what to do or don't know where to turn. And God has placed me in their life to help them restore their lives, restore their houses, and God gives me the strength to do that. Listening to KSGN gives me the strength to do that. Whenever I feel weak, I call out to the Lord or I turn on KSGN and He gives me the strength. I wanted to let you know, you're not alone. God is always there. That I made it and so will you. Lord will reach you at any part of your life, at any season in your life. God is there even when you don't know that He's there.

Yeah. In God's eyes, the greatest miracle is when people turn to Jesus and they receive a new heart from him. And that's what the ministry of 89.7 KSGM is all about. A neighbor in the IE, their monthly financial support opened the door for that changed life. And we just wanted to say thank you.

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1: My father passed away last year, and I really did need some peace and comfort, so I went straight to him and straight to the music to help to encourage me.
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A well-known actress said these words, "I'd rather regret the things I've done than regret the things that I haven't done." In other words, take a risk. The greater the risk, the greater the rewards.

0: KSGM. We all want to have a beautiful connection in this life. And we look here and we look there, but so many places want to make you think the search for it is like a fairy tale. Ben Higgins says it's not all that it's cracked up to be. I'm Penny on Keep the Faith. Who's Ben Higgins? Well, he's the bachelor from season 20 of the show. He has a book called Alone in Plain Sight, and he talks about his personal journey of finding the real key to being seen and known.
1: Because growing up in the church myself and being a Christian myself, I realized now looking back on it, is I spent a lot of my life single, a lot of my 20s single, and singleness always felt like within a church setting or even within my friend groups or my family, like a disease needing to be healed. It felt like I had a problem with me that other people recognized and were wondering how quickly I could cure myself of this disease that was singleness. As I began to grow and start to understand myself more, I realized that singleness is actually a beautiful gift at times. It allowed a lot of free time, a lot of time to be self-aware, a lot of time for me to dedicate myself to the things that I was most interested in. And that has been something that I write about in the book, is to say for anybody out there single and hoping to find a partner, anybody out there single and maybe not even interested in a partner, you still have value, you have purpose. And in fact, you might have some opportunities coming your way and opportunities in life that those who are in a romantic partnership don't have. I need single friends in my life because I need them to be able to dedicate themselves to me, and I need to be able to dedicate myself to them. What I want to do is really kind of release the label that singleness is wrong or bad. Yes, it might not be desired, but it's not wrong or bad. In fact, it can be beautiful, and I want to point people towards what that beautiful part of being single can be.

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1: An encouraging thought, this from Maya Angelou, who said, "How important it is for us to recognize and celebrate our heroes and sheroes.

0: 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Thanks for listening to Keep the Faith with Penny. We all need each other. We really do. More than we realize. And Jennifer Rothschild says that when we lean on each other, that's when we can actually reach the finish line.
1: It was the Pittsburgh Marathon. Two of those runners were women who didn't know each other. One was named Laura. It was her 12th marathon. And the other woman was named Jessica. And it was her first marathon. So the gun sounds and all the runners take off. And so mile after mile, these women are running. Jessica didn't think she was going to make it to the end. She even talked about how she thought to herself, I cannot do this by myself. At mile 14, she meets Laura. And Laura, who's so experienced in running marathons, sees that Jessica is working as hard as she can, and she is just giving it 100%. And so Laura says to Jessica, I'm going to make you a promise. I'm not going to leave you if you don't leave me. And no matter what, we're going to cross the finish line together. And Laura and Jessica, they ran holding hands, and they were the last to finish. They were the last to cross the finish line, but they finished. And they finished the race together. And so after the race, Jessica said, you know, it wasn't about gender, and it wasn't about race or religion. We were just two people who had a goal in mind, and we leaned on each other to get there.

Music is so healing, and it also causes you to think. It causes you to reflect. It does touch things in you. It does. You have a physical reaction, pointing to the hair on the back of my arm, and that's a good thing.

0: forget that music was written for battle. Music was written for victory. Music was written for celebration. You need to write something for loss. There are very specific things in music that touch parts of our soul. And that's why songs can be so incredibly effective and so healing.
1: Through the sunset.
0: The rhythm of music, the tone of music, the words, the lyrics, it absolutely will solicit an emotion. Our inability not to react to music is part of God's design for us. God's all about music.
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1: Boy, that person over there, and that one over there, and that one over there, they've got it made, right? Doesn't it seem like the grass is always greener somewhere else? To keep the faith, I'm Penny. Melissa Krueger has written books like The Envy of Eve, and she's got a few thoughts.
2: One of our friends had really been wanting to get pregnant for years, had been struggling with it, and finally she'd gotten pregnant. She'd had this baby, and I was with a single friend at a party, and we were kind of discussing this whole notion of contentment, and I was trying to kindly say, you know, I think most people are struggling with something, and she said, well, look at our friend Elizabeth, and she said, you know, she's finally gotten the baby that she wanted after all these years. What my friend didn't know at the time was that Elizabeth, 6 weeks before she had had the baby, had found out that her husband had been unfaithful. So yes, she finally had this baby she wanted, but her story was not going any way that she wanted at that moment. So she's in the midst of this huge suffering in her life, but to my other friend, her life looked perfect. And so what I've realized in the comparison game is that we really never know what we're comparing our lives to. It's always a dangerous thing to do. We only see into someone's story what they choose to show us. So what we can do in our own story, there's always room for rejoicing because he is writing our story.
3: 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It can shake you up, that's for sure. It's a God-sized thing. In the same way, he uses the ministry of KSGN to transform you and your family and others too.
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0: my firstborn, remember when he was just an infant and holding him, praying that he would come to know the love of God, because the idea of him being separated from God just devastated me. Again, I'm thinking, God, if it devastates me, it must devastate you. How? I don't understand. And I'll start asking questions. When I feel myself treading into territory that I fear going into, I just have to go back to God. I don't understand, but I trust you.
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0: 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Ah, good old relationships. They're filled with decisions. And as you go along, you're kind of improvising and winging it a bit. Then you make choices based on who you are. But what do you do if you don't know who you are? Keep the faith with Penny. 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You want to find out more about their programs like KISS, Keeping Intimacy Sweet and Simple, check out lovestories.com.
1: We coach couples take your last name and craft as an acrostic your core values. The leadership literature says leaders who lead from their core values are over 110% more effective. And I said, wow, that's pretty cool. What would it look like to apply that to marriages? That marriages who are intentional about their core values and they regularly look at them, discuss them. So if you came to our home, you would see our core values, Parkers, P-A-R-K-E-R-S. And we talk about that. And we'll, Leslyn and I will have a conversation around how did we show up living out our core values. The P in our core values is pleasing God. The A is accepting one another. The R is respecting one another. The K is keeping short accounts. The E is encourage one another. The R is renewal. And the S is service. Those are the core. Our ring, our wedding ring, is a symbol to remind us of the core. And we taught it to our kids.

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1: This is the kind of advice that you would have loved to have heard when you were a teenager. 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
1: You know, many are living a life of quiet agony. Sometimes relational, health, maybe financial. 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Jesus reaches through that and provides hope that can change everything.
2: I'm really focusing on my jewelry business now, and I really feel like God called me to do this as a way to get out into the world where I can minister to people. 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When you

0: car, turn on the radio, and the exact thing that I needed to hear would come on the radio. One of the announcers coming on and sharing a scripture and saying, I don't know who needs to hear this, but... Or it would just be a song that just hits it right on the head, and it happens time after time after time. I'm still working on overcoming the anxiety of making sure that I do everything right, and that's why I like to listen to KSTN, because I always hear that love of God coming through. So we're very happy to support.
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And here's the part that messes with me. Jesus didn't do anything yet. 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And what I find the most ironic about the God that we serve is you don't have to prove a thing. 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

0: 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During challenges, you'll find us playing songs that lift your spirits. And in your triumphs, there'll be songs to help you celebrate. When you're ready to be uplifted, encouraged, inspired, that next song is gonna be right here.
1: You've noticed that some people have had their wounds for so long that it now defines them, and they've forgotten who they are. 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
2: I went through a motorcycle accident where I had a brain bleeding. I was in an induced coma and I broke my femur. I went through a lot of changing, a lot of perspective changing. I went through a divorce. I was spiraling.
3: Right now, all you see are ashes where there was a flame.
2: That brought me to where I am now. I started going to church a lot. I got baptized at that church. The new life now that I have would be being very grateful and attentive to my kids now. I have three daughters. Being there for my daughters or my kids was what's more important to me.

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1: Well, that's just the reality of it in these times. 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There are two kinds of tired. One is, I really need sleep. 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
2: So I have a 5-year-old daughter, and she currently lives with her dad in Sacramento area, so I don't see her very often. 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With me, like when we're in the car, I can turn on the radio and I can talk about God and I can talk about Jesus. And so hopefully I can pass the message to my daughter so that I can be the parent who I'm supposed to be to her.

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Just like this one.

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1: Yeah, that's true. See what you think. 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
2: So I am a mom of two daughters. One was going into college, graduated high school during COVID. We had just prayed that God would just bless her with one good friend.
3: Christ is my firm foundation, the rock on which I stand.
2: So we found that once she got into school and she was placed with three other roommates that were all believers, they went everywhere together. They did meals together. They literally latched onto each other. We didn't know exactly, you know, what direction the world was going, and just having to put our complete faith and trust in the Lord. And he prevailed. He answered the biggest prayer of all time just for that one friend.

0: encourage mamas like myself. 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
1: Yeah. 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
1: For your pleasure, an encouraging thought, 2 Timothy 4:17, it says, "But the Lord stood with me and strengthened me so that I might share the good news of Jesus." 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
1: Saw this tech guy online yesterday, and he was kind of bragging about how he doesn't have to read books to his kids now because he's used an AI program to duplicate his voice, and it will do the thing for him.
0: Without him there.
1: Without him there.
0: Oh.
1: So that's check.
0: Okay.
1: Checked it off the list.
0: Sure.
1: Like, dude, it's the experience of having your dad close to you.
0: It's you.
1: Yeah, sure, you learn things about the world from the books, sure. But that's not the big picture here is they want to be close to you.

0: As you've listened, you've noticed this is a different place. You hear a variety of songs and people, and what pulls it together? Constant encouragement.
1: Super encouraging. Just always brightens my day.
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1: So if you're into history at all, maybe you'll vibe with what I'm saying here. But people who are like tyrants and despots and like horrible leaders, mm-hmm. right, of big places in history, and they're very similar to each other. Mm-hmm. Like remarkably similar in their personalities. Really something. Mm. But C.S. Lewis pointed out something. He said, but people who are saints, he called them, people who are Jesus followers, wind up being wildly different.
2: That's true.
1: Yeah, there's something yeah. there's something homogenizing about just handing ourselves over to ourselves mm-hmm. and selfishness and collapsing on whatever we want. Mm-hmm. You become like everybody else, but you become wildly more you when you trust God.
3: 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Well, you're not going to see any trouble in terms of wrecks getting through Corona, but you do have brake lights where it's crowded on the 91 westbound already as you approach the 15. Heavy to the 71, staying slow and go to the 241. 71 south is not too heavy, but some slowing on the 71 southbound from Euclid to the 91. And you're starting to see a buildup coming through Moreno Valley into Riverside on the 215 northbound from Eucalyptus to University. KSGN is now heard in Irvine, subscription-free on Apple CarPlay and Android Auto from the KSGN app. That's traffic. I'm Diana Olea.
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1: They did this study and found out why people who don't go to church don't go to church. And by the way, that's well more than half the American population. I mean, well more, in case you didn't know. Probably already knew that. But they found out that people aren't really angry. I mean, that's one thing people are like, well, they don't like us because they're opposed to this and that. And that's what church people can say sometimes. But that's really not what's going on. They don't go to church because they're not interested. It's kind of like, and I heard this analogy, like tennis. Like, you may not be angry about tennis, you just don't play because you're not a tennis person. I'm not a tennis person. I'm not a church. The church people do the church thing. Serena and Venus play tennis. They're great, but I'm not a tennis person. That's more how people think about it. And the upshot of the article I read, I thought was really good, was it's not a matter of putting on a better show with more awesome, relevant, whatever. It's more like taking the long view and living it out among people where you actually like them and love them and show them a Christian person, somebody who's a Jesus person, they can actually like and trust. That's what's missing. They don't know people that they trust. And once they do, they'll actually listen to you. Until then, it's just irrelevant.
2: Good morning, and this report is sponsored by the Crohn's and Colitis Foundation. Well, unfortunately, it looks like we no longer have a quiet stretch coming into the Cajon Pass, and that's because of a crash that's come up on the 15 heading southbound just before the 138. So it's a wreck with a motorcycle and a semi, and that motorcycle went under that semi. The rider, unfortunately, was down in middle lanes, and so we have emergency crews on scene. It looks like all lanes are open except for the escape ramp right now, and you've got a heavy backup as you come up onto Ranchero Road. 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I'm Diana Olea.
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5: I was heavily addicted to drugs, and one day I decided to just take a drive, and I turned on the radio. 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That made me stop and think about what life was about. And the more I listened, the easier things got for me. Me and my husband were listening to the station, and it brought us to our knees. And it just got us to where now we're sober, we're happy. I'm a walking story, people tell me.

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1: Hi, this is Carlin. First of all, I love you guys' show. I was wondering, Brant, if you could ask your advice goats what they think about you and Sherry and your show.
2: Hmm.
1: Okay, that's it. Thank you.
2: It's a great idea.
0: Really?
2: The advice goats are here, okay. Which is kind of cool.
0: That's
2: welcome.
0: Nice.
2: The advice goats.
0: So sure.
2: Let's find out what they think about the show. What do you guys think about the show? They say they appreciate what I add. They kind of worry that really?
0: Okay.
2: Really?
0: Oh, dear. Okay.
2: Well,
0: go ahead and say it if you need to.
2: Is this okay?
0: Yeah, sure.
2: They feel like you sometimes slow down the momentum.
0: Okay.
2: Of the show.
0: Mm-hmm. And this is coming from the goats?
2: Not from me.
0: Okay, right, not from you. From
2: disagree
0: the goats.
2: With them.
0: I'm sure you do.
2: They feel like they want more Brant. Less music. And they want the show to be longer.
0: Do they?
2: Yeah.
0: More Brant, less music, longer show.
2: And they feel like sometimes they like you. But let me make that clear.
0: Is that what that last one was saying?
2: Like, hey, we like her.
0: Okay.
2: But sometimes the momentum gets dragged out.
0: Okay.
2: So that's it.
0: I mean, from the goats.
2: Can't argue with goats.
0: You can't.
2: Nope.
3: 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Well, not exactly the most positive drive coming through Bloomington because of this crash that came up, and it's on the 10 heading westbound before Citrus. So a couple of cars wrecked, three cars wrecked, and we've got the left lane blocked. They're working on pushing it out of the way, but you've got slowing from Riverside Avenue. Hit and run popped up as you move out of Mira Loma on the 15 northbound before Harupa Avenue. So heavy backup from before Cantu Galliano and over to Harupa. KSGN is now heard in Irvine. Subscription free on Apple CarPlay and Android Auto from the KSGN app. That's traffic. I'm Diana Olea.
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1: If a guy picks up an acoustic guitar and starts playing chords, that could be to impress the ladies.
0: Okay.
1: Okay.
0: It's good to know.
1: But they just did a study and found out that's not true of heavy metal guitar. That's not for you, ladies. And I already knew this.
0: Who's this for? Did it eat?
1: That's for other dudes.
0: Other dudes. Okay, that makes sense.
1: Okay, so the melodic chords.
0: Yeah.
1: All right, that's one thing.
0: Mm-hmm.
1: But the pure speed thing, where it's like, you're doing finger tapping.
0: That's the other guy.
1: That is totally for other. So no offense, ladies, but that is purely, if we're doing that.
0: I think we knew that.
1: It's a flex to other guys. The other guys respect it. You don't, but they do.
2: Good morning, and this report is sponsored by Mothers Against Drunk Driving. So you've got delays leaving Riverside, getting into Corona on the 91 westbound at Pierce. A crash came up with a car and a semi, and it looks like they made it on over to the right shoulder, but it is busy from La Sierra and just past Pierce. You think you're off the hook, but it's heavy through Corona from the 15 to the 71, staying slow and go to just past Green River. Also a trouble spot on the 15 northbound right before Harupa. There was a hit and run that popped up there. So an overall backup from before Cantu Galeano. 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I'm Diana Olea.

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1: It may be the paradox of living. An encouraging thought. You know you've got what it takes, but expect it may take everything you've got.

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1: Question, does loving frustrating people take practice? Answer, I think so.
0: Mm-hmm.
1: Yeah, practice. But the practice might take form of you spending more time talking with God.
0: Mm-hmm.
1: And giving thanks for your life, like appreciating. This is, for me, this is how it has to work. I have to spend time with him just appreciating how good he's been to me, his forgiveness for me. That's practice. Actually making myself serve other people, making myself not have to have the last word.
0: Mm.
1: It doesn't happen naturally at first,
0: mm-hmm.
1: but over time.
0: Like anything you rehearse.
1: Totally.
0: Yeah.
1: So yeah, you do. You can get better at this.

0: Good morning, friends. It's Brant and Sherry.
1: Our time with you flies by. 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
1: This is so awesome. It's a feature of our radio show. We don't do those prize giveaways like some shows do.
0: We don't have any.
1: Because we don't have any, but we wish we did. If you have some, then go ahead. But the point is, so much more is at stake here than just, we ask a question, if you get it right, you save a planet, you're a hero. If you get it wrong, the planet blows up and it's on you. Wow.
0: Yeah, wow.
1: The guilt. So we're on an awesome spaceship right now, looking at a planet up on the monitor thing. Steven's here, you ready? You want to try this?
2: Yes, I would love to.
1: Oh, good.
0: Yeah. I'd love to.
1: Good, he would love to. Okay, here's the question with all the attendant pressure. The entire planet full of friendly alien life forms. And they've got the world peace going thing, by the way.
0: Oh, do they?
1: Yeah.
0: So everything's peaceful on this planet.
1: Totally, they figured it out.
0: And it takes us to come from the outside and blow them up.
1: Well, not if he gets the question
0: not
1: right.
0: Not if he gets the all right.
1: Otherwise.
0: Oh, boy.
1: Okay, so here is your question as we look at this planet in our monitor on a spaceship. Steven, what's the percentage of adults in the U.S. who start their day with a soda? And I've got three possible answers. Don't ask what chain of events led to this. Like, why did it turn down to a soda question? Well, the planet hangs in the balance. That's not the point.
0: I bet you they're asking.
1: They are asking, but it's not nothing I can do now. All right?
0: Yep, here we are.
1: Is it 25% start their day with a soda, 50 or 75? What do you think?
2: I'm going to say 75.
1: 75% of adults start their day with a soda.
0: Seems kind of high.
1: Sherry has misgivings about it, but she's not.
0: I'm not on the planet, so.
1: No. Nope. None of her business. She's just the navigator. She's got on like the headphones and stuff.
0: I'm looking at this planet. You're right.
1: She didn't even need to be
0: chiming in.
1: Chiming in.
0: Sorry.
1: Correct answer. Number of adults, percentage-wise, who drink a soda to start the day is 25%.
0: Oh, no. Oh,
2: oh, wow.
0: Really?
2: That seems a little low.
1: Yeah, well, it's not.
0: And, the planet's gone. It's gone.
1: Yeah.
2: Let's see. No more planet.
1: You know what?
0: He seems to be over. It's not a lot of guilt.
1: Yes, I mean, on one hand, you're laughing about it, but on the other hand, like, they can't hear you laugh, so I guess it's okay.
0: No chance of offense there.
1: Oh, well. We'll just swerve out of the way in hyperspace to another area.
3: Good morning, and how about a little good news as you leave Bloomington and try to get into Fontana? Had a three-car crash come up on the 10 heading westbound before Citrus, and that was blocking the left lane, but they managed to clear it out of the way now. You do still have slowing, though, leaving Colton as you approach La Cadena, and it does stay busy to just a little bit past Citrus. A heavy patch leaving Rancho Cucamonga on the 15 southbound coming off of the 210. It stays heavy to just past Foothill, but continues to be slow and go to Harupa. A hit and run came up on the 15 northbound just before Harupa, and that's gone, but we've got pockets of slowing from before Limonite. KSGN is now heard in Irvine, subscription free on Apple CarPlay and Android Auto from the KSGN app. That's traffic. I'm Diana Olea.
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0: 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Friends here.
1: We all have things that are put in front of us, tasks or roles that are kind of like, I don't know if I'm up to this. I think most of us are that way. Mm-hmm. Some people are probably like, I got this, I got everything. But that's not how I operate. Probably not you either. But if we're going to admit it, I mean, let's say you're taking on a new role as like a new parent or something. And you're like, I'm not up to this. If we have to admit it, if we were asked, do you want a life with no challenges whatsoever? Is that when you look back?
0: No.
1: No, there's something like that. That's what a hero is. It's somebody who steps up into a role that we don't know where this is going. I don't know if I'm up to this. And it makes you dependent. It makes me dependent on God, which is there's strength in that.
0: Yeah.
1: When I finally ask God for help, I feel like I'm not up to it. So just want to tell you, it's not necessarily a bad place to be. We have all been there. I continue to be there, but it's not a bad place to be.
2: 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Expect delays trying to get out of Riverside and heading towards Corona on the 91 westbound right after Pierce. There was a crash, and that's been pushed to the shoulder, but a heavy pocket at La Sierra. You think you're off the hook, but then as you come through Corona, the 91 westbound is heavy from the 15 and stays heavy to the 71, but doesn't fully open up until after Green River. Look out on the 91 eastbound just before Surface Club, where there's a metal dolly being reported in the left lane. KSGN is now heard in Irvine, subscription-free on Apple CarPlay and Android Auto from the KSGN app. That's traffic. I'm Diana Olea.
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4: You know that little one who spontaneously gave away his lunch of a little loaf of bread and some fish? Well, Jesus multiplied that to feed thousands, and the little one was blessed by more than he gave. Just like that, when you give to the ministry of KSGN, thousands experience hope.
5: I was going through a really hard divorce, so I was just crying out to God and be like, this is not fair. You know, like, what did I do that was so wrong? And I said, I just need help.

My brother was praying because he knew about me, but he just didn't know what my last name was, so they couldn't find me. So finally, he just said, you know what, God, like, if there's any way possible for you just to save her, because if you save her, if we can't meet here on earth, then we can meet up in heaven if she gets saved.

0: I just remember seeing him for the first time at the Harvest Crusade. And when he told me that story, I was just like, oh my gosh, I prayed to God about this, like, because I felt so abandoned that I was losing a family. And you prayed for me. And I just felt so loved and so honored. There's like that scripture in John 16:33 where it says, take heart, I have overcome the earth. And that just took a whole new picture of that. Like, yes, he has the whole earth, and he brought me and my brother together.
1: Yeah, that's another miracle change because of financial support for this ministry. Someone opened the door for Jesus to change that life through KSGM. And we just wanted to say thank

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1: A story about a wild rodeo bull on the loose in North Carolina.
0: Huh.
1: See that?
0: No.
1: Extremely aggressive, all that sort of stuff. This seems like a very specific chance for somebody to be a hero with skills that they have
0: acquired. Yeah, very
1: at the rodeo.
0: Skills. Yeah.
1: Like, here you go. Time. The police are like, look out for this. I'm like, no, don't tell us. You guys have been training for this for a long time.
0: Handle it.
1: Here's your chance. You do it.
2: Good morning, and this report is sponsored by Mothers Against Drunk Driving. You're going to need a bit of extra time coming into the Cajon Pass this morning. We had a crash come up with a car and a motorcycle on the 15 heading southbound right at the Cajon Scales. And while everything has been pushed to the right shoulder, there's still a little activity off to the side. And the drive is busy after Ranchero, staying slow and go to just past the 138. The 138 eastbound, a heavy pocket from before Lone Pine Canyon Road over to the 15. 15 south through Rancho Cucamonga, that is jammed just after Summit. A heavy stretch to Foothill opens up, and then a pocket of slowing before Harupa and to just past. 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I'm Diana Olea.
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1: If you watch the news, you could think humans are just all evil. And I can see that in my own behavior, like the selfishness that I'm capable of. And I'm like, man, are we just evil, evil, and that's the bottom line? Or there's some people who think humans are just all good, like just innately good. And something went wrong, you know, environmentally, and that's why we behave badly. But at root, we're all good. Jesus looks at things really differently, totally different lens. It's interesting to see how he deals with people because he acknowledges we're sinners and yet we're made in the image of God. It's both. So this person that you just think is the worst isn't. And that person you think is so holy in and of themselves isn't either. And Jesus sees people that have dignity and yet are capable of incredible wickedness. It's both and. And he sees people that are incredible sinners and are simultaneously incredibly valuable. It's both.
2: 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So things are a little heavy in and out of Corona and Riverside on the 91 westbound just after Pierce. A crash popped up, and they made it over to the right shoulder, but the drive is busy from Van Buren. Stays heavy to McKinley, a slight reprieve, but then through Corona, you're jammed again at Main Street. It continues to be a heavy drive to the 71, but doesn't loosen up until after Green River. Eastbound side of the 91, you're on the brakes from the 15, and things stay kind of jammed over to Central Avenue. 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I'm Diana Olea.

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1: He's a speaker, a teacher, and an artist that you've heard of, Torrin Wells, with today's encouraging thought. He said, "It's with the broken pieces of our lives that God constructs his biggest platforms from which he displays his glory."

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1: If you trust the Lord, you can have something that people want so bad, and that is rest.
2: Yeah.
1: Oh, people are looking for it so bad. Found this quote from Augustine. He said, to abide in God is to rest. So just like having a conversational relationship with him, an abiding relationship with him. To abide in anything other than God, he says, is to restlessly strive after rest. To abide in anything other than God. That's what people are doing, like restlessly looking for this rest.

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1: Here we are. We're playing songs about Jesus, and we talk about him a lot on the show. We're so glad that we get to do that, by the way. Just so you know, if you're like new to this, or you've been raised in a certain kind of religious background or something, you might think that part of our motive, maybe, is scoring points with God if we can get you to become a Christian or change your behavior or something. Because a lot of people think that way. Oh, they're just telling me this so that God will say, way to go. You got Jessica to become a believer or Jamal or Jamie or whatever. Like, that's not true. Our motive here, deep down, honestly, is we think this way of living is how to flourish in any circumstances. Like, to be able to trust God, like the life he's given us, it's lighter, it's more joyful, and again, it's something that will last no matter what. It's unshakable. Whereas anything else that you put your glory in or your self-worth or whatever, it can be shaken. But there's so much to it. His way actually is the best way, his way of living. So we believe all these things about him, but the reason we want to tell you about it, because we think it's going to be hugely helpful to you.
2: 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Not exactly the best stretch into Colton. Not going to be happy on the 10 eastbound at Pepper Avenue, where there's a crash up against a center divider and fire department on scene. So you're looking at a backup from Cedar Avenue. Westbound side, slow and go from right about Pepper Avenue and over to Cherry into Fontana. Stop and go stretch into Riverside on the 91 eastbound from Tyler to Central. Westbound side, you've got brake lights from Tyler to Pierce and heavy through Corona from Main Street past Green River. KSGN is now heard in Irvine. 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I'm Diana Olea.
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1: Someone said this. I don't think it's true, but it's interesting. It said this. Everyone in Walmart suspects they're the only normal person there.
0: I think it's true. You're looking at someone. Everybody's looking at the other one. Like, I can't believe what I'm looking at.
1: So they're
0: right
1: looking
0: now
1: at me and going, what's his deal?
0: Yeah. Yeah, they are, Brent. Sorry.
1: Why?
0: But you're looking at another person.
1: I'm just trying to blend in.
2: Good morning, and this report is sponsored by the County of Riverside Registrar of Voters. So you're going to see a pretty heavy stretch trying to get into Riverside and leaving Moreno Valley. Well, first, the 215 northbound slows, leaving Paris from before Ramona Expressway to Harley Knox, then into Moreno Valley, heavy at Cactus, and it continues to be heavy past Central and staying busy into Riverside until about University, only to slow again approaching the Riverside interchange. And you've got those delays sticking with us over to Mount Vernon. Southbound side of the 215, heavy leaving Colton from before the 10 and delays over to Columbia. KSGN is now heard in Irvine subscription free on Apple CarPlay and Android Auto from the KSGN app. That's traffic. I'm Diana Olea.
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5: You know, my husband and I found ourselves, you know, expecting our third child, but I had devastating news 5 months later when we found out that the baby had passed away in utero. I just questioned God, like, why do I have to do this? Shortly after that, when I had returned to work, I had a coworker come to me and say, I've, you know, never had a relationship with God, but I see how you are. So I started going to church because I want to be able to have that inner strength that you have, because I believe that's coming from God. So I realized that's why that had happened. It was to be someone's reason for coming to God.

0: if it wasn't for KSGN, I really would have just kept being angry and forgetting that God has a plan for us and that we need to wait on Him. Now I see grace. I called my husband. I said, I'm going to become a supporter. 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

0: encouragement when you need it most. 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
1: Saw this tech guy online yesterday, and he was kind of bragging about how he doesn't have to read books to his kids now because he's used an AI program to duplicate his voice, and it will do the thing for him.
0: Without him there.
1: Without him there.
0: Oh.
1: So that's check.
0: Okay.
1: Checked it off the list.
0: Sure.
1: Like, dude, it's the experience of having your dad close to you.
0: It's you.
1: Yeah. Sure, you learn things about the world from the books. Sure. But that's not the big picture here is they want to be close to you.
2: Good morning, and this report is sponsored by the San Bernardino County Registrar of Voters. Just when we thought things were starting to calm down through Chino, another problem's come up, and it's a crash on the 60 westbound before Central Avenue, so tow truck's on the way, but in the meantime, the left lane's blocked, and you're looking at an overall backup from Haven. Things are also a bit jammed through Bloomington because of another crash that's come up on the 10 westbound before Sierra. So a couple of cars, a car and a motorcycle, rather, they've gotten into it, and the left lane is blocked, and you're looking at an overall heavy backup from just after Pepper. KSGN is now heard in Irvine, subscription free on Apple CarPlay and Android Auto from the KSGN app. That's traffic. I'm Diana Olea.
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7: It was wisdom from a friend, an encouraging thought. 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

0: is designed to be with you in every season of life. 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
1: So if you're into history at all, maybe you'll vibe with what I'm saying here. But people who are like tyrants and despots and like horrible leaders, mm-hmm. right, of big places in history, and they're very similar to each other. Mm-hmm. Like remarkably similar in their personalities. Really something. Mm. But C.S. Lewis pointed out something. He said, but people who are saints, he calls them, people who are Jesus followers, wind up being wildly different.
2: That's true.
1: Yeah, there's something homogenizing about just handing ourselves over to ourselves mm-hmm. and selfishness and collapsing on whatever we want. Mm-hmm. You become like everybody else, but you become wildly more you when you trust God.
3: 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Well, you're positively jammed right now making your way out of Bloomington because of this crash with a car and a motorcycle on the 10 westbound before Sierra. So the left lane's blocked and they're working on clearing things, but you've got a backup in the meantime as you come up on Riverside Avenue. It does continue to be slow even past the crash scene to just past Cherry. Things are also busy working your way into Riverside, leaving Rubidoux. That's the 60 eastbound after Pyrite to the 60-91-215 split. And as you try to come out of Chino, 60 westbound, right about Central, there was a crash, and it looks like they've made it over to the right shoulder, but a backup overall from Haven, staying busy to town. KSGN is now heard in Irvine, subscription free on Apple CarPlay and Android Auto from the KSGN app. That's traffic. 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

0: 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Hi, good morning. I'm Donna Cruz. There are so many great concerts heading our way. Coming up on Friday, Stephen Curtis Chapman is going to be at Crossroads Christian Church in Corona. 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

0: 89.7 KSGN with Jordan Felice. Praise God for that. I'm Donna Cruz. If you have KSGN's app, would you tap that little button on the bottom that says, say it, and leave us a quick voice message, something about your family's Christmas traditions or that favorite cookie that always brings back memories when you take that first bite of the season. 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
1: You know, many are living a life of quiet agony, sometimes relational, health, maybe financial. 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
2: 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And suddenly the song, There Will Be a Day, came on. 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

0: 7 KSGN with Chris and Conrad, Lead Me to the Cross. Hi, good morning. I'm Donna Cruz. You know, even though the temps are supposed to drop a lot before the end of the month, it has been a brutal summer in a lot of places. I have seen pictures of people who have already carved a pumpkin and put it on their porch. And I was like, what are you thinking right now? It's going to be all shriveled up and look like an old person face by the time we get around to the end of the month. So, step away from the carving knife, because that carved pumpkin is really only going to look good for like 3 to 5 days. I've seen a lot of people doing this recently too, and I've never done it because we don't carve pumpkins anymore. But instead of carving off the top, you know, to put the little candlelight inside, people are carving off the bottom instead. But anyway, when you do choose one, make sure it's firm, it doesn't have any bruises or soft spots, and you have to clean out the inside really, really well. And then put something like petroleum jelly or vegetable oil along the cut edges, because that helps to hold in the moisture. Because we had an incident one year, and I'll just say as little about this as possible. There were maggots involved. So yeah, there's no more carving.
1: This challenge is for the moms. 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Why don't you text him this link and let him decide? 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That's AFathersLegacy.org. This one weekend could strengthen your family's legacy for generations to come.
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0: 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Let's take it all back from Torrin Wells. Hi, I'm Donna Cruz. Did you see him hosting the Dove Awards for the fourth time just as we leaned into the weekend on Friday? If you didn't catch it, it is on demand. I checked it out. So many great performances. And Torrin Wells is pretty funny too. And he also did a really great job of keeping a show like this that could easily derail right there on track.
1: This will be difficult to believe, but three women lose their lives each day in the United States due to domestic violence. Yes, that's three women each day. And one in four women will experience some form of abuse in their lifetime. Here at the Sheepfold, our desire is to bring hope and refuge to mothers and their children experiencing these traumas. We also know that knowledge is power, so we offer classes on domestic violence to help the community better understand the cycle. October is Domestic Violence Awareness Month, and we would like to challenge you as an individual, family, or organization to learn something new about domestic violence. 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But together, we really can make a difference. 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That's 877-SHEEPFOLD.

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Soon, we're going to be gathering for the holidays. 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

0: 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That's Goodbye Yesterday. Hi, I'm Donna Cruz. 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We'd also like to ask you this question on the music team survey. What is your family's Christmas tradition? 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
1: You've noticed that some people have had their wounds for so long that it now defines them, and they've forgotten who they are. 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
2: A difficult time in my life is right now. We lost my daughter Haley to suicide September 30th last year. Before that happened, I never really listened to the radio station in the car. It was like quiet time for me. And after she passed, I just felt drawn to have some sort of positivity in my life. But what I noticed is that as time went on, my radio was always on and never turned off.

One morning I woke up and the song Strong came into my head. I was thinking about that as I was getting ready. I even sat down and journaled. I finished my journaling and I had it out to get in my car, and as soon as I turned the key on, the song was playing, and at that point I realized that God was there for me and that the radio station was a way that He was choosing to speak to me, because there's no way I could have coped with this kind of tragedy in complete silence.

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1: 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Hi, I'm Donna Cruz. A couple of years ago, our family went through some pretty unthinkable stuff. And whenever I look back at pictures of us, of me during that time, I can see it all over my face. I can see the stress, the anxiety, the trauma, the hurt, the fear. It's all right there. And at the time, I thought I was fooling everyone. We've had seasons where we wanted to cling to those moments because we didn't want to miss anything. And then the really hard seasons when you're just grateful that you made it through. Ecclesiastes says there's a season for everything. And I don't think that means every season is good or that we had to find some like nicely packaged explanation for everything that happened. But I am learning to look at those pictures a little differently. Maybe this hits home for you because you have those pictures too. And you look at them and just see how worn down you look. Maybe try looking at them and seeing someone who was doing the best she could with something really hard. And I think the most comforting thing is we don't have to look back on it and call that season beautiful. We can give grace to the woman in those pictures because God has too.
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So I throw up my hands and praise you again and again. Constant encouragement from our King. Hallelujah.

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0: Josiah Queen and Dusty Bibles on 89.7 KSGN. I'm Donna Cruz. You start with a little money in savings, a decent amount of hope, and absolutely no job. Then every turn represents another week of unemployment, so your living expenses come out while you decide what to do next. Sounds fun, right? It's a new online game. It's called The Job Trail. It's basically like the Oregon Trail for the current job market, only instead of worrying about dysentery and crossing a river, you're trying to get the best of LinkedIn and a job opening with 2,000 applicants. So you can apply for jobs and send out applications and hope for the best. You can take an AI class and do some freelance work, or just take a week to what they call touch the grass before your morale completely disappears. One person who played it said, I chose the five applications carefully because you only get five. He said, my savings dropped by $550. My morale went down 6 points. And the response was nothing yet. He said, honestly, I think the realism was a little too good. Personally, I don't think this is a great motivator for anyone who's really looking. But if you want to have some fun, not so much fun, you can check it out. It's called The Job Trail.
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0: 89.7 KSGN, Make It Well from Mercy Me. Hi, I'm Donna Cruz. Well, the kids want to get dressed up and collect candy and be with other kids, and you want them to be in a safe environment. One of the festivals we're going to be hanging out at the end of the month is at Emmanuel Church. 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
1: The people that are not like us, who don't share our values, do we see them like Jesus does? 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
2: One of the reasons my husband wanted to slow down is he had gotten sick and they were having difficulty diagnosing what was happening, and we were thinking cancer. And I could see my husband's health, you know, deteriorating. He wasn't himself. And I remember it got to the point where I was in the house and I couldn't even breathe of how much pressure and just fear had actually come in.
3: I was an orphan, defined by mistakes. Thought I was forsaken, but you gave up the chase.
2: And I remember I went outside. And it was during winter. I couldn't even feel God. And my spirit was just trying to feel God. I remember looking up at the moon, and I put the KSTN app on my phone. And I'm looking up at the moon, and then I'm saying, Lord, I know that you commanded the moon to be there. And I know that he is in this with me.

0: everything came back. All of a sudden, there was nothing wrong with him. So I give God all the honor and glory for that. So it's important that the community rally around the radio station and support it. It really does bring hope. I hear testimony after testimony recommending it to other people. And it's important to donate, because it's written how the people of God would give to the apostles so that they could go out and do the work of the Lord. And that's how I see this radio station.
1: Uh-huh. 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

0: 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Phil Wickham and Crowder. It really is Amazing Grace. Hi, I'm Donna Cruz. Friday afternoon at 4, we're going to count down the top 4 songs of the week, according to KSGN's music team. It's called I Love That Song. And if you have taken the music team survey, your vote will be in the mix too.
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0: 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Hi, I'm Donna Cruz. Maybe listening to the songs, you and I have this in common, listening to how certain situations that are being sung about call God by different names. And one of my favorite names comes from someone who was having a really difficult time. Hagar was alone in the wilderness. She was scared, and she was caught in a situation that she didn't exactly create all by herself. Talks about this in Genesis 16. She's in the wilderness because she had run away from Sarai. Sarai was not able to have children with Abraham, so she had Abraham and Hagar have a child for her. And then once Hagar became pregnant, the relationship between the two women turned very bitter pretty quick, and Hagar ran away. And she's not just lost. She was an enslaved woman, not married, pregnant, mistreated, and running from a situation that she had very little power to control. And that's when God sent an angel of the Lord to speak to her on his behalf personally. And she called him El Roy, the God who sees me, because he reassured her that even though she'd been used and mistreated by people, that she wasn't overlooked by him. Think about how complicated her life was at the time. She probably felt forgotten by everybody involved. Yet, even in the middle of a really messy story, God knew exactly where she was. And I think that's a name for God that is so important to us right now when there are so many people feeling unseen and unheard, even in our super connected world. It's good to know El Roy is the God who sees it all.
1: This will be difficult to believe, but three women lose their lives each day in the United States due to domestic violence. Yes, that's three women each day. And one in four women will experience some form of abuse in their lifetime. Here at the Sheepfold, our desire is to bring hope and refuge to mothers and their children experiencing these traumas. We also know that knowledge is power, so we offer classes on domestic violence to help the community better understand the cycle. 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But together, we really can make a difference. 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That's 877-SHEEPFOLD.
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0: 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Hi, I'm Donna Cruz. 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
2: 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And every time I heard it, I just felt like that was God saying, like, I know what you're going through. 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

0: 89.7 KSGN Elevation Rhythm and Washed. Hi, I'm Donna Cruz. There is something a little dangerous this time of year. It has nothing to do with the leaves falling off the trees or the fact that we get a little bit more rain. Nope. It has everything to do with cinnamon, caramel, pumpkin, cream cheese, frosting. Yeah, apparently fall is the time of year we're most likely to fall off a diet. Isn't that ironic? Researchers at Georgia State found that people eat a whole lot more in the fall than they do in the winter, the summer, and especially more than we eat in the spring. And I get it. Summer's all about fresh fruits and salads. And then October rolls around and suddenly I'm trying to bake something every time I walk across the kitchen. And it doesn't help that there's candy in every aisle of the grocery store. And then there's Thanksgiving and the Christmas cookies. When I saw this post online about these researchers, one person said, yeah, it's not that I lack willpower. It's that fall has a really good marketing department.
1: Get ready to dive into an unforgettable night with Stephen Curtis Chapman. 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
1: An encouraging thought. The reason why people find it so hard to be happy, they're always seeing the past as better than what it was, the present as worse than it is, and the future as less resolved than it's going to be. Come on, God's got this.

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1: They did this study and found out why people who don't go to church don't go to church. And by the way, that's well more than half the American population. I mean, well more, in case you didn't know. Probably already knew that. But they found out that people aren't really angry. I mean, that's one thing people are like, well, they don't like us because they're opposed to this and that. And that's what church people can say sometimes. But that's really not what's going on. They don't go to church because they're not interested. It's kind of like, and I heard this analogy, like tennis. Like, you may not be angry about tennis. You just don't play because you're not a tennis person. I'm not a tennis person. I'm not a church. The church people do the church thing. Serena and Venus play tennis. I they're great, but I'm not a tennis person. That's more how people think about it. And the upshot of the article I read, I thought was really good, was it's not a matter of putting on a better show with more awesome, relevant, whatever. It's more like taking the long view and living it out among people where you actually like them and love them and show them a Christian person, somebody who's a Jesus person, they can actually like and trust. That's what's missing. They don't know people that they trust, and once they do, they'll actually listen to you. Until then, it's just irrelevant.

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We're with you to lift your spirit, one encouraging song after another. Just like this one.

0: 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We're Brant and Sherry.
1: Hi, this is Carlin. First of all, I love you guys' show. I was wondering, Brant, if you could ask your advice goats what they think about you and Sherry and your show.
2: Hmm.
1: Okay, that's it. Thank you.
3: It's a great idea.
0: Really?
3: The advice goats are here, okay. Which is kind of cool.
0: That's
3: welcome.
0: Nice.
3: Advice goats.
0: So sure.
3: Let's find out what they think about the show. What do you guys think about the show? They say they appreciate what I add. They kind of worry that really?
0: Okay.
3: Really?
0: Oh, dear. Okay.
3: Well,
0: go ahead and say it if you need to.
3: Is this okay?
0: Yeah, sure.
3: They feel like you sometimes slow down the momentum.
0: Okay.
3: Of the show.
0: Mm-hmm. And this is coming from the goats?
3: Not from me.
0: Okay, right. Not from you. From
3: disagree
0: the goats.
3: With them.
0: I'm sure you do.
3: They feel like they want more Brant. Less music. And they want the show to be longer.
0: Do they?
3: Yeah.
0: More Brant, less music, longer show.
3: And they feel like sometimes they like you. But let me make that clear.
0: Is that what that last one was saying?
3: Like, hey, we like her.
0: Okay.
3: But sometimes the momentum gets dragged down.
0: Okay.
3: So that's it. I mean,
0: from the goats.
3: Can't argue with goats.
0: You can't.
3: Nope.
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1: If a guy picks up an acoustic guitar and starts playing chords, that could be to impress the ladies.
0: Okay.
1: Okay.
0: It's good to know.
1: But they just did a study and found out that's not true of heavy metal guitar. That's not for you, ladies. And we, I already knew this.
0: Who's this for? Did it eat?
1: That's for other dudes.
0: Other dudes. Okay, that makes sense.
1: Okay, so the melodic chords.
0: Yeah.
1: All right, that's one thing.
0: Mm-hmm.
1: But the pure speed thing, where it's like, you're doing finger tapping.
0: That's the other guy.
1: That is totally for others. So no offense, ladies, but that is purely, if we're doing that.
0: I think we knew that.
1: It's a flex to other guys. The other guys respect it. You don't, but they do.
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3: 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It can shake you up, that's for sure. It's a God-sized thing. In the same way, He uses the ministry of KSGN to transform you and your family and others too.
4: It was just such a devastating time when my precious child, you know, she had been baptized as a teenager on her own choice. 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I pray with tenacious audacity. 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And I've seen many, many, many, many miracles on KSGN, and I just am waiting for this miracle.

0: Oftentimes I find myself at home and not being able to relax in the Lord because I'm so concerned about the issues that are going on. 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And, oh, gosh, yes, you know, and then the Lord will use those words and those songs that are His messages, His prayers, this hedge of protection with the prayers of KSGN and partners that support it.
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1: Question: does loving frustrating people take practice? Answer: I think so.
0: Mm-hmm.
1: Yeah, practice. But the practice may take form of you spending more time talking with God.
0: Mm-hmm.
1: And giving thanks for your life, like appreciate. This is for me. This is how it has to work. I have to spend time with him, just appreciating how good he's been to me, his forgiveness for me. That's practice. Actually, making myself serve other people, making myself not have to have the last word.
0: Mm.
1: It doesn't happen naturally at first,
0: mm-hmm.
1: but over time,
0: like anything, you rehearse.
1: Totally.
0: Yeah.
1: So yeah, you do. You can get better at this.
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1: This is so awesome. It's a feature of our radio show. We don't do those prize giveaways like some shows do.
0: We don't have any.
1: Because we don't have any, but we wish we did. If you have some, then go ahead. But the point is, so much more is at stake here than just, we ask a question, if you get it right, you save a planet, you're a hero. If you get it wrong, the planet blows up and it's on you. Wow.
0: Yeah, wow.
1: The guilt. So we're on an awesome spaceship right now, looking at a planet up on the monitor thing. Steven's here, you ready? Want to try this?
2: Yes, I would love to.
1: Oh, good.
0: Yeah. I'd love to.
1: Good, you would love to. Okay, here's the question with all the attendant pressure. The entire planet full of friendly alien life forms. And they've got the world peace going thing, by the way.
0: Oh, do they?
1: Yeah.
0: So everything's peaceful on this planet.
1: Totally, they figured it out.
0: And it takes us to come from the outside and blow them up.
1: Well, not if he gets the question
0: not
1: right.
0: Not if he gets the, all right.
1: Otherwise.
0: Oh, boy.
1: Okay, so here is your question as we look at this planet in our monitor on a spaceship.
0: Mm-hmm.
1: Steven, what's the percentage of adults in the U.S. who start their day with a soda? And I've got three possible answers. Don't ask what chain of events led to this. Like, why did it come down to a soda question? Well, the planet hangs in the balance. That's not the point.
0: I bet you they're asking.
1: They are asking, but it's not nothing I can do now. All right?
0: Yep, here we are.
1: Is it 25% start their day with a soda, 50 or 75? What do you think?
2: I'm going to say 75.
1: 75% of adults start their day with a soda.
0: Seems kind of high.
1: Sherry has misgivings about it, but she's not.
0: I'm not on the planet, so.
1: No. Nope. None of her business. She's just the navigator. She's got on like the headphones and stuff.
0: I'm looking at this planet. You're right.
1: She didn't even need to be
0: chiming in.
1: Chiming in.
0: Sorry.
1: Correct answer. Number of adults, percentage-wise, who drink a soda to start the day is 25%.
0: Oh, no. Oh, wow.
2: That seems a little low.
1: Yeah, well, it's not.
0: And, the planet's gone. It's gone.
1: Yeah.
2: Let's see. No more planet.
1: You know what?
0: He seems to be over. It's not a lot of guilt.
1: Yes, I mean, on one hand, you're laughing about it, but on the other hand, like, they can't hear you laugh, so I guess it's okay.
0: No chance of offense there.
1: Oh, well. We'll just swerve out of the way in hyperspace to another area.
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4: Even as people of faith, we get this backwards. It's an encouraging thought. 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
1: We all have things that are put in front of us, tasks or roles that are kind of like, I don't know if I'm up to this. I think most of us are that way. Mm-hmm. Some people are probably like, I got this, I got everything. But that's not how I operate. Probably not you either. But if we're going to admit it, I mean, let's say you're taking on a new role as like a new parent or something. And you're like, I'm not up to this. If we have to admit it, if we were asked, do you want a life with no challenges whatsoever? Is that when you look back?
0: No.
1: Yeah. No, there's something like that. That's what a hero is. It's somebody who steps up into a role that we don't know where this is going. I don't know if I'm up to this. Mm-hmm. And it makes you dependent. It makes me dependent on God, which is there's strength in that.
0: Yeah.
1: When I finally ask God for help, I feel like I'm not up to it. So just want to tell you, it's not necessarily a bad place to be. We have all been there. I continue to be there, but it's not a bad place to be.

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1: There's a story about a wild rodeo bull on the loose in North Carolina.
0: Huh.
1: See that?
0: No.
1: Extremely aggressive, all that sort of stuff. That seems like a very specific chance for somebody to be a hero with skills that they have
0: acquired. Yeah, very
1: at the rodeo.
0: Skills. Yeah.
1: Like, here you go. Time. The police are like, look out for this. I'm like, no, don't tell us. You guys have been training for this for a long time.
0: Handle it.
1: Here's your chance. You do it.
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1: If you watch the news, you could think humans are just all evil. And I can see that in my own behavior, like the selfishness that I'm capable of. And I'm like, man, are we just evil, evil, and that's the bottom line? Or there's some people who think humans are just all good, like just innately good. And something went wrong, you know, environmentally, and that's why we behave badly. But at root, we're all good. Jesus looks at things really differently, totally different lens. It's interesting to see how he deals with people because he acknowledges we're sinners and yet we're made in the image of God. It's both. So this person that you just think is the worst isn't. And that person you think is so holy in and of themselves isn't either. And Jesus sees people that have dignity and yet are capable of incredible wickedness. It's both and. And he sees people that are

0: are incredible sinners and are simultaneously incredibly valuable. It's both.
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3: 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And that was a really awesome feeling to just kind of have that peace that I could count on every day whenever I needed it to kind of reconnect. 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
2: If you trust the Lord, you can have something that people want so bad, and that is rest.
3: Yeah.
2: Oh, people are looking for it so bad. Found this quote from Augustine. He said, to abide in God is to rest. 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To abide in anything other than God. That's what people are doing, like restlessly looking for this rest.
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1: Here we are. We're playing songs about Jesus, and we talk about him a lot on the show. We're so glad that we get to do that, by the way. Just so you know, if you're like new to this, or you've been raised in a certain kind of religious background or something, you might think that part of our motive, maybe, is scoring points with God if we can get you to become a Christian or change your behavior or something. Because a lot of people think that way. Oh, they're just telling me this so that God will say, way to go. You got Jessica to become a believer or Jamal or Jamie or whatever. Like, that's not true. Our motive here, deep down, honestly, is we think this way of living is how to flourish in any circumstances. Like, to be able to trust God, like the life he's given us, it's lighter, it's more joyful, and again, it's something that will last no matter what. It's unshakable. Whereas anything else that you put your glory in or your self-worth or whatever, it can be shaken. But there's so much to it. His way actually is the best way, his way of living. So we believe all these things about him, but the reason we want to tell you about it, because we think it's going to be hugely helpful to you.
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1: All right, a little bit of encouragement for you to start the show. Let me lift him up to the microphone.
2: When God wants to make a man powerful, he don't crown him first, he breaks him. First, he strips away your comfort, your pride, your plans, till all that's left is what's real. That ain't punishment, that's training. See, pain don't come to destroy you. It comes to stretch what's weak inside you. So you can carry the weight of your destiny every bad day, every betrayal, every heartbreak. That's God molding you piece by piece. And you don't grow in comfort. You grow in chaos. The pressure that's breaking you now, that's the same pressure that'll make you unstoppable. So when you're down on your knees thinking it's over, it ain't the end. It's the rebuild.
1: That's right. Most people quit when it hurts. Just keep going and praising God the whole way.
3: 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You'll see traffic building up at the 215. And then it's a busy ride from there heading uphill. It starts to clear up as you approach Cleghorn. 60 heading westbound. That's going to be in Chino right after Ramona. Looks like a crash has been cleared from the carpool lane. Traffic has recovered there, but you will see some slowing. If you're on the 215 southbound in Colton, as you come across the 10, that clears up right at Central. KSGN is now heard in Irvine. 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
2: There is such a sweetness to him. 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
5: 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As you travel on the 15 headed northbound, you're looking at a slow ride traveling through the Cajon Pass. As you'll see a crash along the right shoulder right after Kenwood, it's causing some slowing from Glen Helen Parkway. And the 60 eastbound in Haruba Valley as you come across Pedley Road, it's a slow ride to the 215-91 interchange. And the 215 northbound is looking busy in Moreno Valley once you get to Alessandro. That clears up at University. KSGN is now heard in Irvine, subscription-free on Apple CarPlay and Android Auto from the KSGN app. That's traffic on Pedro Moreno.
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1: So there's you, the one you're married to, and five other people and a dog. And I don't know, how do you manage the whole bunch of people and have room for others? Brenda?
2: We have a house full of kids. You know, I've got 13, 15-year-old, and they've always got friends over for dinner. And we have lots of singles friends. And any given night of the week, there's somebody there for dinner because they know I just make a mess, and they just pop in at the last minute. They have stuff to do, but like, you know, they happen to do it around dinner time, so we always have a house, a living room. And we only have one. We don't have, like, a family room, a living room, so there's always, like, a room full of people. And so my husband texts me. He just sends little messages like, you're beautiful, or show me some cleavage. You know, that's for my eyes only, and no one else in the room even knows that I got a call from him while he's sitting right there.
1: And your eyes meet. That's beautiful.
2: A room full of people.
1: Brenda, thanks for sharing. I think you're going to make it.
3: 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As you travel on the 15 headed northbound, you're looking at a slow ride traveling through the Cajon Pass. As you'll see a crash along the right shoulder right after Kenwood, it's causing some slowing from Glen Helen Parkway. And the 60 eastbound in Haruba Valley as you come across Pedley Road, it's a slow ride to the 215-91 interchange. And the 215 northbound is looking busy in Moreno Valley once you get to Alessandro. That clears up at University. KSGN is now heard in Irvine, subscription-free on Apple CarPlay and Android Auto from the KSGN app. That's traffic on Pedro Moreno.
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6: I have depression. I've had it all my life. And it's hard to cope with those feelings. And it's sadly but true, I have went to my car so that I could fall asleep in my car and not live anymore. I just kept moving the dial, and then it stopped. And I didn't even know the name of the radio station, but I was drawn by the lyrics of the music. And God didn't take me.

0: 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And I thought, I really, really want to help because I really feel like it's medicine for my mind, to my soul. I want to hear it every day. We need to keep KSGN on the air because it's all positivity. It's all good. And there's so much negative out in the world that it's hard sometimes to deal with things. But if we have a place that we can go to be honest with you, all I needed was hope. I know by your still waters
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1: Maybe the Christian euphemism, going through the valleys, comes from Psalm 23. Though I walk through the valley of the shadow of death, I will fear no evil. But David, even when he was writing that, had no intention of staying in the valley because God had better plans for him. But we have Aniston Davison here, and you're going to explain a valley experience.
2: I'm going to take a second to talk about the valleys. I know that I've been through countless valleys in my life, and I felt like I was never going to make it through. But the thing is that valleys are open on both ends. You're not going to get stuck there. But while you're in the valley, it's important for you to take the time to dig a well, you to seek after the Lord and to seek comfort in Him so that He can guide you where you're supposed to be. But don't just linger there. Don't hold on to it. You could either stay in the middle of the valley or you could push through and get out of it. And sometimes it's hard because life throws so many different things onto us. And that's the enemy that's trying to discourage you from seeking after God. But when you lay it down to Him, He will lead you through that valley. Everything that you're going through, it's teaching you something. Everything, every trouble that you have, it's a part of your testimony. So you're able to share, hey, this is what I've been through and this is what God has brought me through.
1: And if you agree with Aniston, right here is where you say, amen.
3: 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Traveling on the 15 northbound in the Cajon Pass just before Kenwood, there's a wreck along the right shoulder. You'll see some spectator traffic coming away from Glen Helen Parkway and the 15 southbound in Corona. That's looking slow once you get past Magnolia. It'll ease up as you make your way past Wyrick Road. And the 60 eastbound in Chino's looking busy as you make your way past the 71 heading into Ontario. It stays slow to about Haven. KSGN is now heard in Irvine. 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
1: It may change your outlook. 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
1: Well, it's a realization after some self-evaluation and a conclusion that you can't have a positive life with a negative mind.
2: This report is sponsored by Mothers Against Drunk Driving. 15 northbound in the Cajon Pass, that's just after Kenwood. A crash has been moved out of the right shoulder, but you'll still see delays backed up to about Glen Helen Parkway, and the drive stays busy to the 138. The 215 southbound in Colton, you'll see traffic at the 10. It stays slow heading into Riverside, clears up at Central. 71 southbound in Chino Hills is busy once you get to Pine Avenue up until you get to the 91. KSGN is now heard in Irvine, subscription-free on Apple CarPlay and Android Auto from the KSGN app. That's traffic on Pedro Moreno.

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1: So there was this group of authors at Oxford. They called themselves the Ink Spots. A couple of the most notable ones, J.R.R. Tolkien, who wrote Lord of the Rings, and also C.S. Lewis with Lion, Witch, and the Wardrobe series. But they were on a walk one day, and J.R.R. Tolkien was talking about all of the myths, all of the stories that we tell, and we'll pick it up from there.
2: J.R. Tolkien, a Christian, begins explaining to C.S. Lewis that the reason all the stories are the same is because there's a story that's underneath every story. And that the Bible says that God has, quote, put eternity into the hearts of man. And that the reason those stories resonate with the human heart is because those are the stories that are faint echoes of the true story underneath all the stories. And he explained to C.S. Lewis that that's the gospel, that the gospel is the, quote, it's the true myth. And when he said myth, he didn't mean something that didn't happen. When he said myth, he means like something that has explanatory power for the world. And then I'm going to read to you, this is a letter that C.S. Lewis wrote later in his life about his conversion to Christianity. Just 9 days after Lewis's conversation with Tolkien on Christ being the true myth, Lewis took the final step in embracing the divinity of Christ while riding in his older brother's motorcycle sidecar. He recounts, and this is what Lewis said, "I know very well when, but not how, the final step was taken. I was driven a whipsnod one sunny morning. When we set out, I did not believe that Jesus Christ is the Son of God. And when we reached the zoo, I did. Yet I had not exactly spent the journey in thought." And he just took that final step.
1: And he spent the rest of his life as a profound author and defender of the Christian faith.
3: This report is sponsored by Mothers Against Drunk Driving, 210 Eastbound in Rialto before Pepper Avenue. Looks like some ladders are scattered across the right lane. You'll see some slowing from about Mountain Avenue. And in Ontario, 15 southbound before Harupa Street, there's a wreck that's been cleared from lanes. Your drive is recovering from the 10. Traveling on the 10 eastbound in Ontario, you'll see some brake lights once you come across 4th Street. It's a busy ride from there into Fontana, clearing up just after Cherry. KSGN is now heard in Irvine, subscription-free on Apple CarPlay and Android Auto from the KSGN app. That's traffic. I'm Pedro Moreno.
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1: John Lennox has a long history of debates with atheists, like with Richard Dawkins and Christopher Hitchens. He's a mathematician, a bioethicist, a layman theologian, but he is so profound. You were at Oxford speaking to a lot of scientists there, and one followed you out, and what happened?
2: And afterwards, a professor of physics from Oxford here came up to me, very friendly, and he said, you know, I find that most interesting, but I discern that you're a Christian. He was pretty sharp. He said, that obliges you to believe that God became human. Can you explain that to me? I looked at him and I said, well, I said, I tell you what, let's have a quid pro quo. Let me ask you something simpler. Tell me what consciousness is. And there was dead silence for a moment. He said, I don't really know. Well, I said, let me try something easier. What is energy? And he said, well, we can use it, we can measure it. That wasn't my question. I said, what is it? And he said, we don't really know. I said, you don't know what either consciousness or energy are. Do you believe in them? And he said, yes, I do. I said, why? Why do you believe in things you don't know what they are? So that was a bit of a struggle. And I said, I expect part of the reason is because somehow these concepts have enough meaning to give you a sense of they have explanatory power. He said, that's right. Now he said, those were easier questions than the ones you asked me. If you can't explain energy and consciousness, do you think I'm going to be able to explain to you how God can become human? Of course I can't.
1: Some people are just on a whole nother level.
3: 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If you're on the 215 headed northbound, that's in Moreno Valley, you'll see brake lights piling up coming across Alessandro. Stays heavy from there in pockets up until you get to San Bernardino, where it clears up at 5th Street. 10 eastbound in Ontario, there's some slowing once you get past 4th Street. It's going to stay busy into Fontana, clearing up as you approach Cherry. And the 60 eastbound in Chino, looking at brake lights from the 71 until you get to Haven. KSGN is now heard in Irvine, subscription free on Apple CarPlay and Android Auto from the KSGN app. That's traffic. I'm Pedro Moreno.
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6: Life was difficult with a deployed husband away from California, and I turned away from God for a little bit. I ended up calling and giving money because I felt God was leading me to do that. And so I gave some money, not knowing I had quit my bank job. I was waiting to get hired, but God spoke to me very clearly that I wanted.

0: fly. I didn't know all that other stuff, and I didn't give a lot. But after that, I got hired. And it's just been amazing.
1: Yeah, that's another miracle change because of financial support for this ministry. Someone opened the door for Jesus to change that life through KSGM. And we just wanted to say thank

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1: So this is the circumstance, my wife and I and five others in the house with a dog. How do we even find time to love each other, let alone everyone else? So who's this?
2: This is Tammy, and I was calling to give Scott some advice.
1: I'm all ears.
2: Well, we had 13 people living in a house with one bathroom.
1: Whoa.
2: Exactly. We're talking three full families. And what we came to realize is that everybody felt the same way you do. So do a timeout and let everybody know that they can do it too. So basically, your room is your sanctuary, and put a little sign on, you know, instead of do not disturb, it's timeout. And you do not knock on this door. You do not call for me. And do it like a breakfast in bed or a little movie night in there for yourself and your spouse.
1: Fun relationship time in the chaos. Beautiful.
2: That would be perfect.
3: 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We've got a motorcycle wreck on the 215 northbound in DeVore just before Palm Avenue. The right lane is going to be blocked off there, so you'll see some heavy traffic as you come away from the 210. And the 15 headed northbound is slow as you come away from Sierra in Fontana. That stays slow to about the 138. And the southbound side of the 15 looking busy in Corona once you get to Magnolia. That clears up before Temescal Canyon Road. KSGN is now heard in Irvine. 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
1: Be ready for it. 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As much as you want to plan your life, it has a way of surprising you with unexpected things that'll make you happier than you originally planned.